You know, where people play games with the night. God, I was too hot to sleep. I followed the sound of a jukebox coming from up the levee. All of a sudden, I could hear somebody whistling from

evergreen. Your black, white, beige, chola descent. Your Lebanese, your Orient. Whether life's disabilities left you outcast, but leader teased. Rejoice and love yourself today, cause baby, you were born this way.

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Touch and Go with Would You playing on BFBS, second of today's anthems on Totally Connected for your third and final one. We're heading to Edinburgh for some indie rock from Idlewild. This is their 2002 track, You Held the World in Your Arms.

Lightning Seeds, Lucky You. It's on BFBS, the Forces Station. Well, lucky for me, today's actually my Thursday because I'm on here tomorrow and then I'm off on Friday. So I'm going to enjoy a little bit of a long weekend. Some things still on the go, though. Don't forget, for upcoming and the next little bit, we do have quite a few things on the go. And hopefully you can get involved in some of these, including the Terry Fox Run. And that's going to be coming up on Friday, the 25th of September, an opportunity to, of course, take part in the Terry Fox Run. There's 2.5K and 10 kilometer routes. It's right here in Ralston Village. You need to meet at the Rec Center parking lot. 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No registration required. Everyone is welcome. So Friday the 25th of September, 9:45, meet at the Rec Center for the Terry Fox Run. Walk, bike, cycle, scoot along, however you want to do it, it's all welcome.

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